1977, that's pretty vacant. And that is the Sex Pistols. We're not done with this set yet. Bill Withers keeps it going. 90.5 The Night. This is from the Still Bill album. This is Use Me from 1977.

0: newer music from Father John Misty. That is The Payoff on 90.5 tonight, rounding out that long music set. We heard Bill Withers before that. Love me some classic 70s soul. Love 60s and 70s R&B soul. Love it, love it, love it. Still Bill is the name of that album. Love the name of that album. That's Use Me from 1972. We heard The Sex Pistols from 77 with Pretty Vacant, and Craig Finn with Luke and Liana, starting off the top of the 8 o'clock hour. Hanging out with you guys on this Saturday, it's Tara Feely. Thanks for spending your night with me. Not a super great weather day today. It's kind of sticky, although the sun was out, and then, the clouds came in, and I don't know. It felt like rain was coming when I left to come here today. I'm keeping my fingers crossed that it doesn't rain. There is a chance of showers and thunderstorms in the forecast for tonight, too. And then also again for tomorrow. So I don't want to rain on your parade, pun intended. But there's a chance of showers. This is what cracks me up. There's a chance of showers and thunderstorms before 2 p.m. And then a chance of showers and thunderstorms after 3 p.m. So, you know, what happens in between 2 and 3? I guess the skies open up. I don't know. The sun comes out. I have no idea. But they say it's going to be 85 degrees and sunny otherwise. So we shall see. If it does rain tomorrow, it's a great day to stay indoors and put 90.5 the night on, right? Turn the air conditioning down just a hair, you know, because it's 85, it could be hot. And then put 90.5 the night on. That's a great way to spend a rainy Sunday. And if we get lucky, we'll have bouts of sun and no rain. There is sun in the forecast, though, for Monday, Tuesday, and Wednesday. Sunny skies, high of about 83 degrees. And then they're saying rain and showers again in the forecast for Thursday, which is not so great because it's our final Songwriters on the Beach. Our very own Nicole Atkins is going to be taking the stage along with Corey Blair. If the weather doesn't move us into the firehouse again, we're going to be out on the beach, 7 o'clock show in Bradley. I've got more music coming up for you this hour. Neil Finn, Arcade Fire, David Bowie, a whole lot more. Keep it here. It's 90.5 The Night.
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0: The Long Game is the name of the album. That's John Fay and Asking for a Friend. Not the name of that song. Jeremy, music from Pearl Jam from the 10 album, 1991. Had that album, knew every song on the album, knew every song by heart on that album. Great, great album. The Allman Brothers Band before that, 1969, from their self-titled album, Don't Want You No More. Take Out the Trash, music from They Might Be Giants from 2007. And I Can Take the Sun Out of the Sky, Bridgette Calls Me Baby, starting things off for us. That's set. I got a lot of music set when we come back, so don't go too far away. It's Brookdale Public Radio, 90.5 The Night.
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0: 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We got a little music set for you. I promised you one. I'm going to deliver it. 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

0: Newer music from Billy String, So Much for Goodbyes is the album, and that is Burn the Other End on 90.5 tonight, rounding out that long set. Not a Surf giving us New Propeller. Last Cigarette from Dramarama. Stuck in Wonderama Land is the name of the album. 1989. I kind of remember when that song came out. Just sometimes, you know, you hear a song and it just totally like drags you in an instant right back to that time frame that that memory brings for you. I love that. Plans, music from Brandon Flowers. Brandon, of course, of The Killers. That's from the solo Thrasher album, and The National kicking things off at the 9 o'clock hour with a New Order t-shirt. It's Tara Feely. Thanks for hanging out with me on this Saturday. It's not going to be such great weather for tomorrow, so if you got plans outdoors, I don't want to rain on your parade, but I won't. But I think Mother Nature might. So there is a weird forecast because it's chance of showers and thunderstorms before 2 p.m. And then there's a chance of showers and thunderstorms after 3 p.m. So I said earlier, like, oh, what happens in that hour between 2 and 3? Hopefully it's sunny skies and, you know, it's gorgeous. But there is a 60% chance that we're going to get rain for tomorrow. So keep your fingers crossed that maybe it's only a drizzle or two. Anyway, Monday, Tuesday, and Wednesday look great. About 83, 84 degrees, sunny skies all 3 days. And then Mother Nature is then bringing back the rain for us on Thursday, which does not make us happy because it's our final night for Songwriters on the Beach. We've got local artist Nicole Atkins taking the stage. She was rescheduled from, this show was rescheduled from July the 13th. So Nicole Atkins and Corey Blair are taking the stage. That happens at 7 o'clock. Hopefully we won't be at the firehouse and we're going to be on the beach in Bradley Beach, 7 p.m. All ages. The show is free, FREE free. So if you've missed any of the other shows this summer, please come on out to our final Songwriters on the Beach in Bradley Beach on Thursday. And well, then stick around because I got more music. I've got music from Alabama Shakes, Lenny Kravitz, Buffalo Traffic Jam, and more. It's 90.5 The Night.
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0: If you love Sound Opinions on Mondays, we've got a whole lineup. Each night of the week, there's something different and unique going on here. It's all part of the late night programming. Classic Rewind happens to be one of my favorites. I love featured artists and I love Classic Rewind. So this coming Wednesday at 11 o'clock, we are classically rewinding back to the Graceland album by Paul Simon, who, that album came out in August of... get a load of this, 1986. So, yeah. So that's our classic rewind on a Wednesday. And, yeah, each late night of the week. Kicking it off at 11 o'clock. I know it's late, but it's so worth staying up for. The entire schedule's on our website. It's 90.5thenight.org. I'm getting back to the music. This is Turnover. It's Brookdale Public Radio, 90.5 The Night.

0: Hope Coming. That's music from Alabama Shakes. That's the newer album, I Must Be Dreaming, on 90.5 The Night. We heard Hearts for the Sky on a Plane. It's unplugged music from Nirvana from 1994 from the MTV Unplugged in New York album. And Turnover started things off for us at this music set. Roger Klein and the Pacemakers. We've got Devo. Gotta love Devo. Echo and the Bunnymen. I've got Tom Petty and the Heartbreakers and more in a long music set when we come back. It's Brookdale Public Radio, 90.5 The Night.
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0: 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I'm going to get back to the music. Got a long music set. Going to kick it all off with Howdy. This is Try, Try, Try on 90.5 The Night.

This just totally excites me. That's the Womack Sisters from their self-titled album. If you listen to me regularly, you know I love 60s and 70s classic R&B soul. And the Womack Sisters, they are the nieces of Bobby Womack, hence the name, the Womack Sisters. Also the granddaughters of the late Sam Cooke. Ah, oh, love, love, love, love, love that. That totally right back to 60s, 70s soul. And I'm going to shut up because I'm not done with this long set. The Echo and the Bunnymen, keep it going. It's 90.5 The Night.

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1: Kiwi Jr. with Blowing Up, rounding out that long music set. Into the Great Wide Open from 1991. It's the title track from the album Tom Petty and the Heartbreakers. Echo and the Bunnymen before that with The Cutter. Love, love, love. The granddaughters of Sam Cooke, and these are the nieces of Bobby Womack. They're the Womack sisters. Yeah, you need to get this album. It's just, if you're a lover of classic 60s and 70s R&B soul like I am, you'll love it. The song is Chauffeur, and Black Pumas, starting up the top of the 10 o'clock hour. This is I'm Ready. It's a new song on the reissue of the Black Pumas album from 2020. It is after 10 o'clock already, and well, you know what that means. We're in the final stretch for me, Tara Feely. Thanks for hanging out with me on this Saturday. Weather-wise, it is not going to be a great day tomorrow. They are calling for a chance of showers and thunderstorms before 2 p.m., then again after 3 p.m. at 60% chance. Hopefully that changes, because you know Mother Nature, she likes to change her mind a lot within a short period of time. So hopefully we get less rain than what they're calling for. The weather forecast, though, looks great for Monday, Tuesday, Wednesday. You got sunny skies, high of about 83, 84, and then the pesky rain comes back at us again for Thursday. Hopefully that changes. And if the weather keeps us, we'll be back at the Firehouse in Bradley Beach for our final show. Songwriters on the Beach. Our very own local artist, Nicole Atkins, she'll be hitting the stage along with Corey Blair. And if Mother Nature is kind, we'll be out on the beach at the Newark Avenue Beach. And if the weather is not kind, then we're going to be moved inside to the Bradley Beach Firehouse, which is at 815 Main Street. So hopefully we won't have to do that, and we'll see you out on the beach on Thursday. The final hour for me brings you music from ELO. I've got Green Day, Low Cut Connie. I've got the Eagles and a whole lot more here. Keep it right on this dial. It's 90.5 The Night.
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3: Leonard Cohen was born in Quebec in September 1934 and died in Los Angeles in November 2016. His first album was released in December 67 and his final one just 3 weeks before his death. In those 49 years, he produced only 14 studio albums, yet his influence far outstrips that slim legacy. 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
1: FM Flashback kicks off at 11 o'clock tonight. It's not quite 11 o'clock, though, so it's still you and me and a whole lot more great music. Teddy Swims is going to kick off this next music set. I love this song. It's Lose Control. It's 90.5 The Night.

0: We love and we celebrate local artists. They are from New Brunswick. They are the Grip Weeds. That's Close to the Sun on 90.5. The night going back to 2010 with that song. Jack White before that, Give It His Dollar Bill. Mama, My Bell. Music from ELO. Sour Ops with She's So Strange and Lose Control. That's the 2023 single from Mr. Teddy Swims. Love me some Teddy Swims. We still got more music on the way. It's Tara Feely here. I got another set before I have to say goodbye to you. It's 90.5 The Night.
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0: 90.5 The Night. Tara Feely here with you on this Saturday. I always make a point to say thank you where a thank you is deserved. And every time I'm on the air, I say a huge thank you to all of our members here at 90.5 The Night, because you are a tremendous reason why we are still going strong. 50 years, it's unbelievable that we're still going. We were Jazzamore for the Jersey Shore for many, many years. And then we flipped the switch and became 90.5 The Night. And many of you have been with us since day one for those 50 years. And so thank you for being a part of our fabulous 50s, right? Our fabulous 50s. And, there are a lot of great things that you can donate your hard-earned dollars to. A lot of great organizations that need donations. And we're just so thankful that you count us among the many that you donate to. And we're fortunate enough to be on your list. So thank you. 90.5 The Night. Everyone here thanks you. 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I always say there's always some empty chairs around our dining table. So 90.5thenight.org is where you can check out the info. And again, thank you to all of our members. I'm getting back to my final set with you. This is music from Mount Jones. This is So Lost. It's 90.5 The Night.

Alex Leahy. That is Misery Guts on 90.5 The Night. Low Cut Connie before that with Oh Yeah from the Living in the USA album. Basket Case from Green Day, one of my favorite songs from Green Day. Mount Jones with So Lost, and I got a couple more to close out the hour, but I do need to say goodbye to you now. It's Tara Feely. Thanks so much for hanging out with me on the Saturday. Great way to spend a Saturday night. You, me, and a whole lot of great music. We've got some rain in the forecast for tomorrow. Please make the best of whatever it is that you got going on tomorrow. And I look forward to seeing you guys or hanging out with you guys next week. Listen, have a great week. And I know some of you, we showcased it on our website. I did a music bingo brunch at the Squire in Long Branch, and we had it up on our website, and that's coming again. So that'll be September the 27th. You can come check me out. It's going to be a super fun brunch day. You can check it out at the Squire and Branches in West Long Branch. Yeah, it's going to be a fun, fun time. So I hope to see you guys then. I know some of our listeners did come out to last of the few music bingo brunches that I did. So hope to see you guys then. And listen, have a great week, everybody. Keep your fingers crossed. Mother Nature is kind to us for Thursday. And we'll see you on the beach for Nicole Atkins and Corey Blair for Songwriters on the Beach. If not, we'll be heading inside to the Firehouse, 815 Main Street. Either way, we hope to see you on Thursday for our final Songwriters on the Beach. And have a great night. This is Tara Feely. I'm out. Stick around for FM Flashback and your radio daddy. We've got Haim, the Academic, and Eagles to close out this hour. It's 90.5 The Night.

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1: 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Leonard Cohen was born in Westmont, Quebec on September 21st, 1934, and died in Los Angeles, California on November 7th, 2016. His first album, Songs of Leonard Cohen, was released in December 1967, and his final one, You Want It Darker, in October 2016. In that 49-year span, he produced a total of 14 studio albums, with only the debut selling enough copies to be certified gold in the U.S. Nevertheless, he is universally considered, along with Bob Dylan, to be the most influential singer-songwriter of the rock era. Leonard Cohen recorded his debut, Songs of Leonard Cohen, at the relatively ancient, at that time, age of 33. He planned to be a poet and a novelist and gain some notoriety for his volume Beautiful Losers, but as he recalled, he was having trouble paying the grocery bill and moved to the United States to try his hand as a folk singer. His first three albums had the word songs in the titles, as if to declare that he was making a clean break with his literary past.

to keep her armor bright. No man to get her through this very smoky night.

0: Leonard Cohen's early muse was a Norwegian woman named Marianne Eilen, whom he met while living on the Greek island of Hydra, where she resided with her husband and son. They soon became a couple, but alcohol and infidelity, on both parts, eroded the tempestuous affair, which inspired a number of early Cohen classics, including So Long Marianne from the first album and Bird on a Wire from its 1969 follow-up, Songs from a Room. That's Eilen pictured in a grainy photograph on the back cover of the latter, clad in a white towel and smiling over her shoulder while seated before a portable typewriter. On his third album, 1971's Songs of Love and Hate, Cohen first explicitly combined spirit and flesh, a dichotomy he would return to repeatedly throughout his career. The monumental Joan of Arc was steeped in Catholic imagery, though the writer remained an observant Jew throughout his life. In language both intensely erotic and intensely spiritual, he imagines the saint wedding herself, not to God, but to the fire that is about to consume her at the stake. I'm your radio daddy. The laid-back 70s gives way to a more cynical and violent 80s when FM Flashback, Leonard Cohen, 14 Songs, returns on 90.5 The Night in just a moment.
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0: Besides sex and God, Leonard Cohen found fertile creative ground in the inner workings of the artist's mind and the creative process, often casting it as a life and death struggle while winking at the audience as if to acknowledge the ridiculousness of such self-importance.
3: Now the courtroom is quiet, but who will confess? Is it true you betrayed us? The answer is yes. Then read me.

Leonard Cohen enlisted a new producer for 1974's New Skin for the Old Ceremony, opting for a fuller sound than his first three recordings. The Singer Must Die hints that a pop musician like himself may be no more than a con man passing off shallow platitudes as deep insights. For his next album, he hired mercurial producer Phil Spector, resulting in chaotic sessions that culminated in Spector pulling a gun on Cohen in the studio, then walking off with the barely finished tapes. Death of a Ladies' Man garnered him the worst reviews of his career, but it has grown in stature over time and produced a couple of catalog standards, including True Love Leaves No Traces. He dialed it back for 1979's Recent Songs, which saw him covering more familiar ground of love and loss, as in The Yearning Came So Far for Beauty. In a 2001 interview, Cohen recalled the album as one of his personal favorites. I'm your radio daddy, and this is the FM Flashback tribute to Leonard Cohen, 14 Songs. It was 5 years before Cohen next released an album. Various Positions was rejected as uncommercial by his record label, Columbia, whose president remarked to him, "Look, Leonard, you're great, but we don't know if you're any good." Ironically, it contained the song that would become the best known in his catalog.

0: 1984's various positions marked a twofold musical break for Leonard Cohen, as it introduced electronics to the mix and cemented his continuing creative partnership with vocalist Jennifer Warnes, who was co-credited as the primary singer on the album. He went back to the religious well in the composition Hallelujah, which took on a new and greater life of its own when it was covered by Jeff Buckley on his 1994 debut Grace, and by John Cale in the 2001 animated blockbuster Shrek. The synthesizers played an even greater role on his next effort, 1988's I'm Your Man, which also upped the tongue-in-cheek sense of humor that he'd previously kept under tight wraps, as in the wistful yet funny ode to aging, I Can't Forget. But his mood took a sharp turn for the darker 4 years later with the release of the biting, angry, and violent The Future. Closing Time is a disturbing vision of debauchery that emphatically divorces the sacred and profane impulses he had painstakingly reconciled in earlier works. I'm your radio daddy. Leonard Cohen responds to spiritual bankruptcy by withdrawing from the material world, then reemerges for a stunning final act at the turn of the millennium when FM Flashback continues on 90.5 The Night.
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0: In 1994, Leonard Cohen retreated to a Buddhist monastery near Mount Baldy, California, eventually becoming a monk and spending 5 years in seclusion before emerging at the turn of the millennium. Despite the sojourn, he continued to consider himself Jewish, saying there was no conflict between the largely non-deist beliefs of the Buddhists and the faith of his fathers. In 1999, he began publishing poems and short pieces and finally produced a new record in 2001 titled, in a nod to his earlier efforts, 10 New Songs.

holding the fort. Since that day, they wounded.

Leonard Cohen rarely referred directly to current events, preferring poetic and oblique language. He broke that tradition with a reflection about the September 11th, 2001 attack on New York City on that day, included in the otherwise upbeat 2004 release Dear Heather, a collaboration with jazz singer and romantic partner Anjani Thomas. By the River's Dark, from his previous album 10 New Songs, seemingly addresses the reason he retreated to a Buddhist monastery to find his way back to God out of the material swamp in which he was mired. But the material world would not give him up so easily. Cohen learned soon after his return that his friend and business manager had swindled him out of his life savings while he was in the monastery and thereafter. It forced him back onto the road in his late 70s and produced a reflective final trio of records about aging, loss, and death.

particle away. But there were chains, so I hastened to behave.

heavens parted and my soul crossed over.

and my life remained the same. But then you showed me.

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If thine is the glory, then mine must be the shame. You wanna

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There's a lover in the story, but the story's still the same. There's a lullaby for suffering and a paradox to blame. But it's written in the scriptures and it's not some idle claim.

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If you are the healer, I'm

0: Few rockers, if any, have ever remained vital and creative into their 80s. From 2012 through 2016, Leonard Cohen produced three records that stand with his best and directly address the concerns of one facing the end of days. On the opening track of Old Ideas, he describes himself as a lazy bastard living in a suit. But on the number Show Me the Place, he turns once again to God, praying that his creator have mercy on him and reveal what is expected of him. 2 years later, on Born in Chains from the collection Popular Problems, he again laments his falling away from God and begs for redemption, likening himself to the chosen people fleeing the Pharaoh at the shores of the Red Sea. Finally, with the title track of You Want It Darker, released 3 weeks before his passing, he surrenders his soul, saying, "If thine is the glory, then mine must be the shame. I'm ready, my Lord." In July 2016, Leonard Cohen received an email telling him that Marianne Eiler was dying of leukemia. He wrote her a farewell letter, saying, "Know that I am so close behind you that if you stretch out your hand, I think you can reach mine." 5 months later, he followed her. Thanks for listening to FM Flashback. I'm your radio daddy, inviting you to join us next time and reminding you that ignorance of your culture is not considered cool.
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Light the Way, Leon Bridges, Dave Edmonds before that with one written by Bruce Springsteen, From Small Things, Big Things Come, Humbird in there with a new one, Daughter of Empire, 90.5, The Night of Megan O'Shea here. I'm hanging with you for the next few hours, and I've got Brian Kay in the Parkway. This one's featuring Lily Hyatt, Roses, and Kerosene.

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1: Following last year's successful inaugural event, the borough of Seabright is excited to announce the return of a new local favorite, the second annual Seabright Day, which takes place on Saturday, September 19th from 1 to 6 p.m. with a rain date of September 26th. 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

several got away. That's Dinosaur Jr. Vampire Weekend in there as well with Oxford, 90.5 The Night. We're going to keep you rocking and rolling. We've got Death Cab for Cutie, Goose on the way. The Afghan Wigs now. Catch a Colt.

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Big old game. That is Joss Stone. Elvis Costello in there. You gotta love that one. The Angels Want to Wear My Red Shoes. That one's going back to his album My Aim Is True, released back in the late 70s. And Joe at the top of the hour with a Delicia, 90.5 The Night. I've got a new one for you up next. It's a solo one from Jim James. Come Again.

0: can be here for us throughout the year when you become a monthly sustaining member of 90.5 The Night. 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

to Lose by Valley Lodge. Matt Berenger before that. Of course, he's from the band The National. That's Bonnet of Pins and Slow Fiction in there with Satellite. 90.5, the Night Hour Song of the Week is available now, but you are running out of time to check it out. 90.5thenight.org. We've got our Song of the Week on the way, but first, Charlie Crockett, Crucified Son.

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Misfits and Lovers. That is The Wallflowers. We also heard Social Distortion, a newer one from their album Born to Kill, released earlier this year. That's Tonight, 90.5 The Night. You know I've got another long set of music for you. Mitski's up next. Love Me More.

History repeats itself, American Aquarium. We also heard a local band called The Vibratones, Man on My Own, and we heard Silk Sonic, Fly is Me, 90.5 The Night. 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Snow Patrol now, You're All I Have.

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is the newest from Nicole Atkins, When the Night Falls. I'm sure she is going to play that one this Thursday for Songwriters on the Beach. We hope to see you in Bradley Beach. Music always starts at 7 p.m. and I can't believe it is the last show of the summer. Details at songwritersonthebeach.com. I've got another great local band for you up next, Forever King Clark. So Afraid to Fall in Love.

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I Stay Away. That's Alice in Chains. Just before that, Buffalo Traffic Jam, another newer one for you. Pictures of You, Brookdale, Public Radio 90.5 The Night. We've got a little something from Michigander. Now, this is another newer one, released this year off of their album Over Before You Know It, Freaking Out, 90.5 The Night.

Corny but true. That is Miles Hunt. Alejandro Escovedo in there. And we heard Beaches in Tennessee. That is the newest from Cage the Elephant. And we've heard from you. We know you love that one as much as we do. 90.5 The Night. Dire Straits have a classic for you. Brothers in Arms. 90.5 The Night.

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They put on such a great show every single time. 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

Upright and Breathing. It's Val Emig. A Coldplay in there with Glass of Water. 90.5 The Night. You know I've got another long set of music for you, and we're going to let Courtney Barnett take over. One thing at a time.

She Got Me, Joe P. That is a local artist. You might remember him from the band Deal Casino. He's still based out of the Asbury Park area. Ray LaMontagne in that set of music as well. Supernova. And we heard TV Star, Reality Check, 90.5 The Night. Spoon is taking us back just a few years to their album Memory Dust. Silver Girl, 90.5 The Night.

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All Inside Aquarium, Bodega, the Sonics just before that, and we heard Swap Meet with I Know, 90.5 The Night. Noah, we've heard some classics, we've heard some new tunes. Well, I've got a newer one from Howdy up next. You Will Go Far, 90.5 The Night.

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Vaseline by Stone Temple Pilots. And Noah Kahan just before that with a new one called Willing and Able. Another great song off of his album, The Great Divide, which is available now. Megan O'Shea hanging with you here on 90.5 The Night. I'm afraid that's all the time I've got for you, but I will be back at midnight, and I cannot wait until then. I hope you have a wonderful Sunday. Grace Cummings is wrapping up my time. I'm Not Crazy, 90.5 The Night.

0: is the final Songwriters on the Beach of the summer, a makeup presented by Radiant Resources. 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

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You're gonna make me wonder what I'm saying. You're gonna make me give myself a good talking to. I look for you in old Honolulu, San Francisco, or Ashtabula. You're

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0: is the final Songwriters on the Beach of the summer, a makeup presented by Radiant Resources. 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

0: 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Chris Pierce has a new album we'll get into, and our in-studio guest for the week will be Pieta Brown. 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
2: Again to Acoustic Cafe. I'm your host, Rob Reinhart. This time, a couple of cool new covers, plus Brittany Spencer, Flock of Dimes, Ray LaMontagne doing his best Neil Young, and our in-studio guest, Pieta Brown.
3: We can do this. We can imagine and dream and envision a different, you know, a different world, mm-hmm. like you were saying. You know, we can do that, and songs have some power.
2: Almost 25 years ago, Pieta Brown emerged with her self-titled debut. Her bohemian roots have shone brightly along the way, as well as her musical roots. Born in Iowa, her parents separated when she was young, and after a time with her father, she went to live with her mother in Alabama at age 8. Over the next 10 years, Pieta and her mom would live in 17 different places all around the country. Meanwhile, her father, Greg Brown, was becoming a respected songwriter and 80s folk troubadour. Pieta started her own musical pursuits in her late teens, making her debut shortly thereafter. She hasn't had an album of her own songs since 2019, but has been doing some cool musical side projects. And now comes Dreamin' Of, her 9th album, and to play some of the songs, Pieta Brown joins us this week as our in-studio guest. First up, Tegan and Sarah, and a song that was the title to their 2004 album, So Jealous. During the pandemic,

That is Ryan Beatty from the fourth album, which is called Sweet Fortune. Ryan Beatty, boy, you can just clip through the names. Started work with Brockhampton, Tyler, the Creator, and then, of course, contributed a bunch of songs to Beyoncé's Cowboy Carter album. Now with album number four, Sweet Fortune, we heard Virtuoso from Ryan Beatty. And before that, we opened up with Tegan and Sarah, So Jealous, a recreation of that song from the album in 2004. That was from a recreated album in 2022 called Still Jealous. Let's get to some solo music from Amy Ray, of course, half of Indigo Girls, and out on tour with Emily Saliers, the other half of Indigo Girls right now. But Amy is also doing some more writing. Truth be told, she always is. And these could wind up as new Indigo Girls songs or more Amy Ray solo songs. Let's go to the last album called If It All Goes South back in 2022 and the song called From This Room on Acoustic Cafe.

0: like this band from the late 90s to the mid-aughts, the band called Gomez, that still is extant, according to their Wikipedia page, actually did some dates in late 2025, but they haven't had an album since 2011. That was from the album called How We Operate. It was the title track as performed live here at Acoustic Cafe 20 years ago. And just ahead on the program, Keb Moe covers himself with guests and our in-studio guest this week, Pieta Brown.
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0: In 1994, the revered and revived OK Records label snapped back to life with the release of Keb Moe's debut. Kevin Moore had actually had an album in the 1980s under his own name, very different stylistically than the country blues that would restart his career. In 1995, we had our first visit with Keb Moe, and he debuted this song called Hand It Over, which would be on his next album in 1996 called Just Like You. That record was wildly successful, earning Kevin a Grammy and truly launching his career. Now, 30 years later, Keb Moe is revisiting Hand It Over on his brand new album called The Breakdown. Featuring a collection of brand new songs, he looks back on this signature tune and invites the Soweto Gospel Choir to add their special magic to this new version on Acoustic Cafe.

0: Cab Mo's new album, The Breakdown, is just out. All new songs except for That, which is 30 years old. Hand It Over, originally from Just Like You in 1996. Well, that new version features the Soweto Gospel Choir and can be heard on Cab Mo's brand new record. It's hard to describe the type of life that's been led by Pieta Brown. Fact is, there aren't a lot of reference points for the bohemian life these days as our society becomes more and more data-driven. The individual who just makes their own way becomes more curious with more artistic risk-taking over time. Just doesn't happen as much. Pieta's parents split early, leaving her to live early life with her father in Iowa. However, her father was Greg Brown, who was already into his career as a folk troubadour. At age 8, Pieta went to live with her mom, and for the next 10 years, they lived all over the place, from Alabama to Minnesota. In her late teens, Pieta took up poetry, music composition, and eventually songwriting. In 2002, she arrived with her self-titled debut, and later albums Mercury and Paradise Outlaw cemented her reputation as a singular talent in the folk world. Some folk, some rock, bit of jazz, beat poetry, interesting music. Just now, her 9th album, Dreamin' Of, is arriving, and it's been a minute. Brown's last album was in 2019, but of course, there have been some interesting experimental projects in between, including with Justin Vernon, Bon Iver, and JT Bates, both of them through Justin's Eau Claire Fest, plus Don Was and John Convertino from Calexico, and more. To discuss the music and play some of the new work, Pieta Brown returns to Acoustic Cafe this week as our in-studio guest.
1: If one looks back to just your last album in 2019, Freeway, it would seem that there's this long time between albums, but there's all of this work in between, this great work and interesting stuff. A lot of singles. There's this experimental instrumental album, collaborating on almost all of this with one person or another. Collaboration was what that whole period was about, right?
2: Yeah, for sure. There was a lot that went into that. Some of it was just the timing of the pandemic, you know, because that album came out right before, and then all of a sudden it was that. But then right as that stuff was happening, I also got invited to be part of the Eau Claire Fest. So I kind of just got enchanted, I guess, by that experience that I had at Eau Claire Fest. Was very collaborative, and it was all about trying all these new things. And around that time, JT and I had been doing a bit of, in fact, behind that album Freeway, we did a number of duo shows, and that kind of sparked something for both of us. When the pandemic hit, then JT sent me some of these things that he had made, which got me trying to experiment with making beats and weird stuff out of like kind of random moments that I had recorded. Yeah, there was something about that open time of the pandemic, and then also just kind of changes in my personal life in terms of who I was working with and playing with. It was pretty hard, actually, in some way, because I had been, you know, playing in this certain way for a long time, but it really just like opened me up in a lot of different ways. And then I had the great pleasure of doing that Sylvie and the Sea, that instrumental experimental album. I had written a couple songs with Joey and John from Calexico. Every so often when they're making an album, they'll just reach out to me and they'll be like, you got any songs or any lyrics that you'd want to share? Because we're experimenting. And they had done that, and I co-wrote a couple songs with those guys on their last album. John wrote me a message. It was like an email, just like, thanks so much for the beautiful lyrics. We're so happy with, you know, the way the song came out. And I think I wrote something back like, you know, I love songs without words too, even though, you know, I'm going around doing this, a lot of songs with words. I do make a lot of instrumental stuff at home. And so I just sent him a little thing, like it was a total freeform moment from my phone. Sent it to John, and then he just sent it back to me with drums on it. There was never any conversation. And then when we listened back, we're like, wow, this is really different and fun. And then we invited one of my just favorite humans that I've met in the music world, Don Was, got involved. And then I had met CJ from lots of different places, but at that Eau Claire Festival. So he played a few horns on it. We just kind of put these little touches on it, and then it became this whole new project. And so then that just, since then, I feel like it opened up a bunch of worlds.

0: recorded live in our studios, a song that appears on the brand new album, Dreamin' Of. It's called Glitter Town. From our in-studio guest this week on Acoustic Cafe, Pieta Brown.
1: Non-musical, perhaps, for a second. You, like the rest of us, have been living through extraordinary times in this period that we're talking about. And today. So I've been telling anybody who will listen, in times like these, it is actually very important to spend more time with art. It doesn't really matter what the discipline is, but to find time to get off your phone and spend more time with art, because now more than ever, it's important for people to be able to try to see an artist's vision of the world, which is difficult. It's not the way we think of ourselves in day-to-day life. If you go to the work of an artist, you're going to see a different view of the world. I guess as a creator, I'm asking you, like, how do you filter out the world to get to this place where you're going to be able to deliver a different vision of the world?
2: That's a beautiful question. Some of it is, it's something, at least in my case, that it's like a lens that I adopted really early on. As I think for probably a lot of artists, I'm guessing, might say something along these lines, is kind of like a survival, things that happen to you along the way that kind of give you this little lens that you're just going to keep really close to kind of survive, I mm-hmm. guess, really is what it is. It's a kind of survival. And I've really enjoyed, actually, the last year, as wild as things feel. There's something really strong lately, especially about going in these pretty intimate rooms and playing music. It's like, for a while, you could kind of, it's like you felt like we were losing track of that feeling, or at least I think around the pandemic, you know, and everybody after the fact was like, whoa, did we just lose the whole live music thing? What's happening? There was that little scare there. Mm-hmm. And then there's this whole screen phenomenon, you know. But I think it's like, it feels like there's some kind of shift past that for everybody collectively. Like, there is a threshold that has been reached a little bit. So now when I'm going in these rooms, like, suddenly people aren't really having their phones out now all the time. And there's like this collective gathering feeling coming mm-hmm. on. And
1: human connection.
2: Yeah, like, and it feels really visceral and raw in a great way. Mm-hmm. And for me, I think probably having grown up around so much music that wasn't performative, that was just gathering, like, mm-hmm. you know, wild hillbilly family members in southeastern Iowa, and or just a lot of artists living on the fringe when I was a little kid, that was, you know, this was not like a seated concert, you know.
1: Yeah, right. Sure. Yeah.
2: It was just really raw.
1: It's,
2: and I
1: life.
2: Think it's,
1: it was everyday,
2: it was
1: life,
2: where you went to deal. Mm-hmm. And so I think I really feel that now in a way that I hadn't felt in a while, and it's really touches me. And at the same time, like, songs really do give you that place. Songs or paintings, whatever your medium is, whatever language you're using, to let it all be, and like, let it, this is what we are dealing with, and it gives you a minute, and it's okay.

0: Time of the Night. Another one from that new album, Dreamin' Of, as performed by our in-studio guest this week, who just issued that album, Dreamin' Of, Pieta Brown. Pieta joined in this week's appearance by Josh Gravelin on bass and Eric Koskinen returning to our studios playing guitar. We'll have more from them in the second hour here on Acoustic Cafe. 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And just coming up on the program, we have Aldis Harding from the new album, also Brittany Spencer from her only album, and a cool performance from Alan Stone 5 years ago.
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0: You're listening to Acoustic Cafe. I'm Rob Reinhart. Aldis Harding is preparing to make the North American leap and go on tour behind the album called Train on the Island. That will happen this fall. Aldis doesn't tour all that much, but she is based in New Zealand. So let's listen to something from that new album, Train on the Island. This is Venus in the Zinnia on Acoustic Cafe.

M.T. Jones and the song called Her Name is Joy. That quiet moment wraps up the album called Joy. You can hear more reflections on that album and in-studio performances. M.T. Jones was our in-studio guest a couple of weeks ago. Before that, it was Aldous Harding, Venus in the Zinnia, from Train on the Island, which was the release back in May. And as I said, Aldous Harding will be on tour this fall in North America. Brittany Spencer is still very much in the beginning phase of her career, really just about 5 or 6 years into it at this point, and only one album to her name. However, that album was pretty good, and she has filled the time writing with, touring with, singing in the studio with lots of other people. My Stupid Life was her debut, which came out back in 2024, and from that, this is New to This Town on Acoustic Cafe.

0: one of my favorite sessions coming out of the pandemic. Singer-songwriter Alan Stone out of Washington State decided to try to get people used to going to shows again. You remember all that 5 years ago? Well, he put together a small trio. They went and played smaller venues, and he put out an album called Apart, which featured acoustic renditions of some past material, plus some brand new songs like that one called On the Way Down. And then he came by our studios and did a session with us back about 5 years ago. That is Alan Stone. Now, that subdued performance is very different than what he has taken on the road this summer as part of Chris Stapleton's big tour. That will be full band. Indeed. Before that, it was Brittany Spencer from her one album back in 2024 called My Stupid Life. Hopefully more on the way from Brittany Spencer, now based in Nashville and new to this town, the name of the song. Next hour on Acoustic Cafe, a new cover of a Peter Case classic from two long admirers. Ray LaMontagne clearly admiring Neil Young, Bruce Hornsby, Candace Springs, and more with our in-studio guest this week, Pieta Brown. Acoustic Cafe is made possible in part by The Arc, one of a select few nonprofit music venues in America, celebrating more than 60 years of history, presenting new, contemporary, and traditional music, storytelling, and building communities has been their mission since 1965, and The Arc is committed to that mission 300 nights each year. Information on The Arc's schedule, how to get involved, and more is at thearc.org.
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0: We're starting the second hour of Acoustic Cafe now. I'm Rob Reinhart. More with in-studio guest Pieta Brown coming up here in just a bit. But we'll start the hour with Ray LaMontagne, going back to the last album, just 2 years ago. And Ray's albums had gotten increasingly more complex over the years since making his debut in 2004. But Long Way Home was truly a stripped-down masterpiece, inspired by hearing an album by Stephen Stills, of all people. But of course, he was probably referencing Stephen Stills' albums from an era where there was Stills and the Stills Young Band, and of course, Crosby, Stills, and Nash. So let's get to something that kind of wraps all of those influences together, and the song called, and they called it California, on Acoustic Cafe.

Costner has two entities where she makes beautiful music in both. That is one of them, Flock of Dimes, from the album last year called The Life You Save, and the song called Long After Midnight. The other entity, by the way, is Y Oak. Jen Wassner is a member of that band as well. Ray LaMontagne before that, doing that early 1970s Neil Young, Stephen Stills thing, and they called it California. The name of the song from 2024's release, Long Way Home. Blessing Jolie is the 23-24-year-old out of Katy, Texas. Just made a debut this spring with the album called 20 Nothing. An interesting mix, if you can imagine and remember Tracy Chapman, and then bringing her forward through the hip-hop era, you kind of have an idea of what Blessing Jolie sounds like. However, she is just getting started. We'll see how things develop. She is out on tour now, running some dates with Momo Boyd of Infinity Song. Let's listen to the song called Frown Lines, Blessing Jolie, on Acoustic Cafe. Don't.

concept album for Bruce Hornsby's latest, which came out back in the spring, the album called Indigo Park. The concept, somewhat about aging and memory, what we choose to remember, how we choose to forget, and vice versa. And the song we just heard there, a recollection called North Dakota Slate Roof on Acoustic Cafe, from industry veteran who is now 40 years plus into the business since the debut with Bruce Hornsby in the Range. And then before that, it was Blessing Jolie, just at the start of the career, 20-0, the name of the debut. And from that, we heard Frown Lines, Blessing Jolie. Let's get to an in-studio performance from earlier this spring. Live in our studios, Kevin Morby brought his band, reshaped all the songs that he played from the new album, Little Wide Open, into acoustic pieces like this. Here's Dandelion, live at our studios at Acoustic Cafe.

0: an acoustic version of the song Dandelion. That is Kevin Morby, live in our studios. Earlier this year on Acoustic Cafe, you can revisit that full session by going to our archives at acafe.com. And just ahead, Kansas Springs with a cool cover and a great song from a great writer covered by two of his biggest fans and friends.
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2: There must have been two angels. Was it you and me?
0: By the time Peter Case launched a solo career as a folk troubadour in the 1980s, he'd already been a part of a punk band, The Nerves, in the 1970s, and then formed a major label act, The Plimsolls, at the dawn of MTV in the early 80s. But at age 32, he put all that aside, picked up a guitar, and for the last 40-plus years has been a solo guy. From Buffalo, New York originally, he moved west early on and has made Southern California his home since. A Million Miles Away was the name of the Plimsolls hit from way back when, and it is also the name of a documentary of his extraordinary life that was released in 2023. In that documentary, friends and fellow travelers offer their thoughts on Peter, and the next two artists joined in a cover of the song you're hearing now from his 1989 album called, amazingly, The Man with the Blue Postmodern Fragmented Neo-Traditionalist Guitar. The song is called Two Angels, and providing the cover, it's Chris Pierce and Steve Earle. And it can be found on Chris Pierce's new album, Songs for the Heavy Hearted, on Acoustic Cafe.

That is Peter Case, 1995, live here at Acoustic Cafe. And the song called Working for the Enemy, recorded in our studios way back when. Peter Case, that year, out on tour with John Prine, and has toured with many over the years, including Steve Earle and Chris Pierce, who have joined together for a cover of Peter's song from 1989 called Two Angels. That is on Chris's brand new album called Songs for the Heavy-Hearted. We'll have a visit with Chris coming up here in the weeks ahead. He'll tell us a bit more about that cover of Two Angels. Speaking of covers, we're going to get to one from Candace Springs from an album she released in 2020 called The Women Who Raised Me. These, of course, being influential female songwriters in her life. Since that album, she has gone in a kind of different direction. She comes from the jazz and vocal world, interpretation, songwriting. The new album is paying tribute to Billie Holiday. The album is called Lady in Satin. That was also the name of Billie Holiday's album in 1958. We're going to go, though, to that Women Who Raised Me album. There is a Billie Holiday song on there, but this one is a Lauryn Hill tune, X Factor, as done by Candace Springs on Acoustic Cafe.

0: Lauryn Hill's X Factor in the hands of Candace Springs back in 2020, and the album called The Women Who Raised Me. And ahead on Acoustic Cafe, we have more with our in-studio guest this week, Piana Brown. 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
0: You're listening to Acoustic Cafe. I'm Rob Reinhart. Our in-studio guest this week is, just now, releasing her 9th album, but hasn't had an album since 2019. The period in between 2019 and now has been filled with tons of collaborations. We talked about all of those in the first hour with people like J.T. Bates and Justin Vernon. Also, Don Was and John Convertino and Joey Burns of Calexico. And to talk about more collaborations and more music of now, the album Dreamin' Of. Our in-studio guest this week is Piana Brown.
2: This period and all of these collaborators, and you've named a ton of them. This is a period of searching for new and exciting and fun and satisfying, which is always what one does if they are an artist. That's kind of the job. Then you had to bring all of this to bear on a new set of songs, Dreamin' Of, your songs, all written by you. And I would assume that this period of collaborative efforts had strong bearing on what went into this new album.
3: Yeah, that's a good point. I hadn't thought about it like that exactly, but for sure on the timeline. The other thing that happened in that time period was that actually when I was kind of starting to veer in towards starting to record these Dreamin' Of songs, I got involved with Iris DeMent on her last record. She had asked me to help her with a couple songs, so I did that, but then that ended up kind of slowly woven to her asking me to come in and help as a co-producer, and of course that was a huge honor for me. Just a huge fan of her in all the ways. You know, I myself had been a co-producer on my own records, but I hadn't been invited in such a, you know, really serious way to like really help reel this album in. And so I just gave myself to that. It was really involved. And I went to Nashville a few times with Iris, and I really got in there and did all that with her. Like, I knew I couldn't record my album, my own album, while I was doing that. For me, how I work, that really gave me something, being that close to her and watching her work in that way, because I related to so much of it. But a lot of the playing that I've done and a lot of the recording I've done has been with men. And so working with Iris in that way and like recognizing like these familiar ways that I could see her kind of navigating all that same stuff, it gave me something. And I feel like that came into making Dreamin' Of as well, of just sort of really letting myself just not apologize, I guess is maybe a word, or like try to accommodate others in that space.
2: Were you comfortable in that space as co-producer?
3: Yeah,
2: with another artist?
3: Like, I loved it. And there was another co-producer, which was a huge part of the sound of that album, Richard Bennett, who I'm a huge fan of. And I had recorded with Richard on one of my albums before, but just a gigantic fan of Richard and all this, everything he's done. And so there again, like working with him and watching him, the way he worked in some of those arrangement ways, just all the different things, was just a new view. And I really loved

0: On the new album, Dreamin' Of, that song, Drink Inside, is presented as a duet with Amos Lee, as well as our in-studio guest on the program this week, Pieta Brown.
1: I noticed reading aloud the lyrics to most of these songs, this just stands as poetry. And I know you have published your poems. We'll get to that in just a second. For an album called Dreamin' Of, it's kind of like dreams.
2: For me, actually, as far as the music or the words coming first, it is actually the music. I've so rarely written a song without some kind of melody.
1: Interesting.
2: Bringing it in. So it's like I almost like sing it into being, which is another thing that was really fun about the collaborations. Some of those collaborations were really just a first take of me singing to a track. I'm like trying to scribble the words down after I kind of sing them into being. It sounds weird to say
1: that
2: out loud.
1: Interesting, but because I could see you standing with a piece of paper just reading these things out like a poetry reading and then finding the right music to fit that, but apparently
2: I've never
1: not.
2: Actually done that. I think maybe wow. One time.
1: Okay.
2: Because I think it must have something to do with just, those early years of just hearing so much music.
1: Mm-hmm.
2: There is poetry, or there's these poems that I've been writing in my notebook since I was a kid. But for me, that place feels really different, if that makes sense. It's like that just comes in the same kind of stream thing, but there's usually trying to edit things out later.
1: Mm-hmm. So the album's called Dreamin' Of. And, you know, we have heard a time or two songwriters talking about vivid images that arrive in dreams. We'll wake them up. They will write it down. They try to capture it any way they can before they either fall back asleep or lose it.
2: I think it's always been a part of my process. You know, it's definitely something, however I'm wired, you know, it's that definitely seems to be a place where a lot of things come in and I'm open to it. I believe that there's a lot of, you know, collective information in dreams. I don't think it's I'm not somebody that sits around and analyzes my own dreams about myself, although I think that's a beautiful process, but I don't, that's not really so much what I do, but I love the kind of painterly collectiveness of dreams. And so I think, especially for songs, at least in my experience, it's a cool way to access that collective thing. I mean, even though I write in the kind of first person voice a lot, because it helps me climb inside of a story, you know, many of my songs are not about me or something that I did personally. So yeah, I'm definitely, dreams are, they make their way in there for my songs, for sure.
1: Yeah,
2: as far as the ones on this record, I mean, the Dreamin' Of, that title came from that song, which just, I can't even describe, that was really a magical moment, just that song coming in and landing. But it was also a really emotional response to this piece that I had read and heard somebody talking about, this father who had lost a couple of his kids to war. And so that song was an emotional response. And I was thinking about, like, and he said something about, you know, in that kind of loss, he was still suggesting to people that we turn to, you know, tenderness and peace and understanding, which, you know, I can't imagine if I was in those shoes. And there's so many people in those shoes right now. We can do this. We can imagine and dream and envision a different, you know, a different world. Mm-hmm. Like you were saying, you know, we can do that. And songs have some power. So

0: That is the title track to the new album, Dreamin' Of, as performed in our studios by our guest this week, Pieta Brown, and joined in the appearance by Josh Gravelin on bass and Eric Koskinen on guitar. You can find out all about the brand new album, Dreamin' Of, and the long career of Pieta Brown at PietaBrown.com. We'll be back in just a moment to wrap it up here and tell you about next week. 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Information on The Arc's schedule, how to get involved, and more is at thearc.org.
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0: Thanks for joining us this time on Acoustic Cafe. Many thanks again to Pieta Brown, along with Josh Gravelin and Eric Koskinen, joining us for Pieta's brand new songs. Next week on the program, we're going to have newcomer Ken Pomeroy doing a cover of a veteran. And another covering that veteran as well some years ago. Plus new Shaky Graves, Jalen Naganda, and our in-studio guest for the week, Grace Potter. You remember her from The Nocturnals? Well, she is long into her solo career and has a brand new album, Trespasser, out now. Many thanks to those making the show possible, including The Arc, the nonprofit venue in Ann Arbor, Michigan, thearc.org for full information, and Leon Speakers and the Leon Loft, leonspeakers.com, leonloft.com. We're a copyrighted production of RDR Radio, writing and production help from Susan Barnes. Ani DeFranco wrote and performed our theme, The Million Dollar Intro, and Ed Magnus says, hey, people are paying attention. Good. Till next time, I'm your host, Rob Reinhart. Have a great week.
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0: 90.5 tonight, Brookdale Public Radio with Sylvan Esso. That's Hot Slob. Jonathan Rice brought us Kiss Me Goodbye. We had the Ramones in there with We Want the Airwaves. Father John Misty had the Payoff, Sublime in the mix with Doing Time. And we had Kevin Bowe and the Okima Prophets with In Too Deep at the top. I'm Stephanie, and you are listening to 90.5 The Night, member-supported Brookdale Public Radio.
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0: Coming up, I've got Kiwi Jr. for you. Also got a track from Curtis Harding. And I've got Weezer featuring Wednesday on the way. Take a look at the forecast. Well, we started off the day with clouds and showers, but it will be tapering off throughout the day, and we'll eventually get to see the sun by the afternoon with a high 82. Mostly clear tonight, a low 63. Sunshine tomorrow with a high 81. And looking out to Tuesday, well, yeah, sunshine again, a high 81. Looks like we got some nice weather on the way. Right now, I've got the Wallflowers for you. 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

0: morning. That is Trombone Shorty, a little help from Gary Clark Jr. on that track, I'm Standing Here. Kiwi Jr. was blowing up. We had Jimmy Cliff doing Rancid's Ruby Soho and the Wallflowers at the top with Three Marlenas. It's 90.5 The Night, member-supported Brookdale Public Radio.
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2: Following last year's successful inaugural event, the Borough of Seabright is excited to announce the return of a new local favorite, the second annual Seabright Day, which takes place on Saturday, September 19th from 1 to 6 p.m. with a rain date of September 26th. 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

Brooklyn Paramount in Brooklyn on Friday, September 18th, and the Franklin Music Hall of Philadelphia on Monday, September 21st. That's Brandon Flowers of The Killers with Plans. We heard from Nick Lowe in there with Cruel to Be Kind. Curtis Harding and I Need Your Love. I like that song. Need Your Love. And we had Personal Trainer at the top. New on the night with Moping. I'm Stephanie Koski hanging with you on this Sunday morning still. Afternoon is on the way. And this coming Thursday is our final Songwriters on the Beach show for the season. It all happens at Newark Avenue Beach, Bradley Beach Front Stage, and our last show features Corey Blair and Nicole Atkins. Get all the details, songwritersonthebeach.com. Right now, Weezer featuring Wednesday. We might as well be strangers on 90.5 The Night, Brookdale Public Radio.

Franklin Paramount on December 2nd, and then playing Franklin Music Hall Philadelphia on December 4th. That is Turnover New on the Night with Nightjar. We have Placebo at the top doing T-Rex's 20th Century Boy. I'm Stephanie Koski, hanging out with you on this Sunday afternoon. On the way this hour, I've got new music from Surfing for Daisy. I also have a track from Caroline Rose, and I've got something from Brian Kay and the Parkway. Coming up this hour, taking a look at the forecast. Well, we started off the day with clouds and showers. Otherwise, cloudy skies, gradually becoming mostly sunny for the late afternoon with a high 82. Mostly clear skies tonight with a low 63. Sunshine tomorrow with a high 81. And Tuesday looks pretty much the same. Sunny skies and a high in the lower 80s. Right now, Loka Connie for you. Oh, yeah, on 90.5 The Night.

0: Gray Barroom November 21st, and then Milk Boy in Philadelphia November 22nd. That is Surfing for Daisy, new on the night, out of Asbury Park, by the way, with methamphetamine. Bon Iver brought a space side. We also had the Mod Beats in there from Cherry Hill, New Jersey. That was Frankie, and Low Cut Connie kicked us off at the top. Oh, yeah, it's 90.5 the night.
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1: 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I'm Stephanie Koski, hanging with you on the Sunday afternoon. And you know, one of my favorite beaches to go to, like North Seabright, right before you get to Sandy Hook, I like just walking along that beach stretch because there's all kinds of stuff that washes up on the shore. It's quite interesting, but you also have a beautiful view of the New York skyline, and as the sun is setting, the sun just sort of reflects off of the buildings, and it's quite nice, so just throwing it out there. I've got Sarah Ops for you now. She's so strange. On 90.5, The Night. So strange.

0: Caroline Rose and Yip Yip Yow. Amol and the Sniffers brought us big dreams. We had the new pornographers in their white-out conditions. Sarah Ops at the top. She's so strange. It's 90.5, The Night.
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0: That's right. Thursday, our final show of the season for Songwriters on the Beach. 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Right now, I've got Brian Kay and the Parkway featuring Lily Hyatt on this track. It's Roses and Kerosene on 90.5 The Night, Brookdale Public Radio.

0: out of Asbury Park, that is waiting on Mongo with Do What You Want. We had Nils Lockhart in their Cry Tough, and Brian Kay in the Parkway featuring Lily Hyde at the top of this past three set, Roses and Kerosene. It's 90.5 The Night.
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0: Yes, Labor Day is coming. Back to school is on the horizon. Dare I say, pumpkin spice is not too far behind. If that is your season, the Blair Witch Project film screening Q&A. Yeah, that's happening. The Cal Basie Theater on Saturday, Halloween. Yeah, so that's happening. And that just might be your jam. Remember, for details on all kinds of cool events and activities happening right here in our area, check us out online, 90.5thenight.org. I've got Bruce Springsteen for you. Mary Queen of Arkansas on 90.5 The Night.

0: new on the night from Leon Bridges off the upcoming album Happiness Anytime. That is Light the Way. We had the Rolling Stones in there with Can't You Hear Me Knocking. We heard the Smithereens doing the Beatles' I Want to Be Your Man. Rostam brought us Back of a Truck, and we had Jason Isbell in the 400 unit at the top. You're gonna get it. I'm Stephanie Koski, hanging out with you on this Sunday right now. Quick break, but we've got great music all day long right here on 90.5 The Night.
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0: Coming up this hour, I've got the Kinks for you. Also got a new track from Corey Blair. And I've got Casey Musgraves on the way. Take a look at the forecast. Well, those cloudy skies and showers from this morning giving way to sunshine for the afternoon today. A high 82. Mostly clear tonight. Great some more making weather with a low 63. Sunshine tomorrow with a high 81. And Tuesday, pretty much the same thing. Sunny skies with a high in the lower 80s. Right now, Lucy Degas for you. It's planting tomatoes on 90.5 The Night.

0: 90.5 and at Brookdale Public Radio. That's Devin Gilfillian and Black Dog Rabbit Hole. Mondo Cosmo in there with Like a Bird. We also have the Kinks taking us back to 1977 with that jukebox music. Audio Slave, Cochise, oh, Chris Cornell, I miss him. And we had Lucy Dacus at the top, planting tomatoes. It's 90.5 The Night, Brookdale Public Radio.
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0: This coming Thursday is our final Songwriters on the Beach show for the season, and it all goes down at Newark Avenue Beach, Bradley Beachfront Stage. Our last show of the season, Thursday, August 27th, 7 p.m., featuring Corey Blair and Nicole Atkins. And I've got some Corey Blair for you right now. It's Tide and the Moon on 90.5 The Night, Brookdale Public Radio.

90.5, the night, Brookdale Public Radio, that spoon and the hardest cut. We have Backhouse in there out of Bradley Beach with Always the Dream, and Corey Blair new on the night out of Asbury Park, and featured in our Songwriters on the Beach series, our last show of the season, August 27th. Get the full lineup and all the details you need. 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Songwritersonthebeach.com. That was Tide and the Moon. I'm Stephanie Koski, hanging out with you on this Sunday afternoon. And I have to give a belated shout out to Ryan's Ice Cream in Tinton Falls, the Crawford House. Okay, so here's what happened. The Friends of the Crawford House were hosting an ice cream social, which I happened to be at. I mean, ice cream, summer, live music. Yeah, I'm there. I mean, yeah. So anyway, the Crawford House had all the ice cream in their freezer. And as luck would have it, the freezer just stopped working overnight and they lost it all. In a panic, they called Ryan's and they said, hey, whatever the cost, we'll pay, but we need the ice cream right away. And Ryan's was like, no worries, man, we got you. And they remade all the needed ice cream for the fundraiser, no charge. How cool is that? So belated shout out to Ryan's. Right now, Casey Musgraves, it's Dry Spell on 90.5 The Night, Brookdale Public Radio.

Childish Gambino, the musical stage name and alter ego of Donald Glover, the multi-talented American actor, writer, comedian, singer, and rapper. That's me and your mama. I'm Stephanie Koski, hanging out with you on this Sunday afternoon. On the way this hour, I've got some Thievery Corporation for you. Also got a new track from Valley Lodge, and I've got Death Cab for Cutie on the way. Taking a look at the forecast, well, those rainy, cloudy skies of this morning giving way to sunshine for the afternoon. You know, mostly sunny, a high 82. We've got mostly clear skies tonight, a low 63. Sunshine tomorrow.

0: Smiths, that is Johnny Marr, and Spin. We had Thievery Corporation, a little help from Perry Farrell of Jane's Addiction in there with Revolution Solution. Fleet Foxes brought us Can I Believe You? Hamish Anderson, You Give Me Something. And Slow Pulp at the top, Better Man. It's 90.5 The Night.
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0: Dramarama playing the Wonder Bar Saturday, September 26th. Right now, new on the night from Valley Lodge, doing D Generations Too Loose. It's 90.5 The Night.

0: 90.5, the night Brookdale Public Radio with Fastball, that's Sooner or Later. Pete Yorn had All the Beauty. We also heard from Sean McConnell in there with I Could Have Been an Angel. Squeeze was pulling muscles from the shell, and Valley Lodge, too loose. It's 90.5, the night.
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0: I'm Stephanie Koski, and it is just about time for me to head on out of here. Thank you so much for hanging out with me today. As always, my pleasure spending time in Spinny Tunes just for you. Not to worry, do not go anywhere. We've got TJ filling in for Jamie this afternoon. He's coming in momentarily, if he's not here already. I'll be hanging with you till about 7 o'clock or so when Tom Brennan steps in. And then at 10 p.m. tonight, Stu Coogan opens up. A brand new box of blues for your Sunday late night listening enjoyment, and I'll see you back here next weekend. Till then, I'm leaving off with this one from Death Cab for Cutie. It's Stone Over Water on 90.5 The Night. Have a good one.

Midnight Oil. Love that band. That is Blue Sky Mine here at 90.5 The Night. Good afternoon. I'm TJ Bryan. Happy Sunday. This is Cage the Elephant and a song that could come true very soon. Beaches in Tennessee.

0: The album is called Nature's Pill, courtesy of Wishy. That is Lovesick here at 90.5 The Night. Jeff Beck, Going Back to Blow by Blow. Before that, also Ida May and Cage the Elephant here at 90.5 The Night. Coming right back with music from Higham.
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0: Latest from Phoebe Bridgers, that is Lost Boys from her album Lost Weekend here at 90.5 The Night. 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
0: Oh, thank you very much. I appreciate that. It's TJ Bryan, and I've got new music for you now from Devin Thompson. This song is called Pillory at 90.5 The Night.

That is new stuff from Billy Strings, Burn the Other End, here at 90.5 The Night. Suzanne Vega before that. We heard Tucker Woods doing Break Down the Glass, and Pillory, the latest from Devin Thompson. TJ Bryan hanging out with you on this Sunday afternoon. In my estimation, the greatest soundtrack of the 1990s was for the movie Singles from that. Paul Westerberg at 90.5 The Night.

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1: I need your arms around me. 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

Let's see. If it's got a funky groove, if it's got a trumpet, and it's a guy kind of talking, kind of singing, it must be cake. That is never there here at 90.5 The Night. Good afternoon. I'm TJ Bryan, and I have for you, I'm very excited about this, new music from Alabama Shakes. This is I Feel Hope Coming on 90.5 The Night.

0: You like that song? I know. That is Swap Meet. And I know here at 90.5 The Night, exclamation point at the end, so you have to say it that way. Also heard music from Juliana Hatfield, Josh Rouse. She's in L.A., James Maddock in there as well. And that's that got going with Alabama Shakes. And I Feel Hope Coming.
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0: Yeah, what that guy said. New music from Jack White. It's Dollar Bill at 90.5 The Night.

0: 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Coldplay before that with Shiver, Patti C in there, Elizabeth Cook with Diane, and Jack White, Dollar Bill, 90.5 The Night.
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0: If you are a fan of my morning jacket, I think you'll like this one from Jim James. This is Come Again at 90.5 The Night.

0: Oh, I love that song. That's new stuff from Buffalo Traffic Jam, a song called Luckiest Man Alive at 90.5 The Night. Hazel English did Five and Dime. We heard Fountains of Wayne in there. Humbird, a new song called Daughter of Empire. And Joni Mitchell, Dog Eat Dog. Hell here at 90.5 The Night. Where else?
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0: Noah Kahan's latest, that is Doors at 90.5 The Night. Pearl Jam in there, going back to the album Backspacer, Just Breathe. The Alarm, oh, love that band, Absolute Reality. Matthew Sweet and Susanna Hoffs teamed up for a bunch of cover albums from their third volume of covers, Girls Talk, and we also heard Locust to get us going in that set with Long Distance Lover here at 90.5 The Night.
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0: I think Val Emmick is allergic to change because the new album is called Everything Is Fine the Way It Is. This is Upright and Breathing here at 90.5 The Night.

supporting public transportation. That is Fantastic Cat with Donnie Takes the Bus here at 90.5 The Night. The Clydes out of New Brunswick before that, and Val Emick, Upright and Breathing. Good afternoon. It's TJ Bryan. The album from Goose, the new one, is called Big Modern, with an exclamation point on the end. Why is so much punctuation being used in album titles and song titles lately? So this is Good Times, End Times from Goose at 90.5 The Night.

The Eagles of Death Metal with Heart On at 90.5 The Night. Good afternoon, a little bit after 6 o'clock on this Sunday evening. I'm TJ Bryan. This is Joe and Delete Ya.

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0: a former song of the week at 90.5thenight.org from Michigander that is Freaking Out. And today is your last day to download the current song of the week from Lost Leaders. And then we'll have a brand new one tomorrow. So make sure you tune in at 6 with Michelle McBride to find out exactly what it is. The Cults before that with Big Neon Glitter. And before the Cults, Cults Go Outside. Also heard the Autumn Defense and Joe. 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
0: Our final Songwriters on the Beach is coming up this Thursday, Newark Avenue Beach in Bradley Beach. By the way, if you're coming to the show, please bring some canned goods, non-perishable food items for the Bradley Food Pantry. Also, paper goods, too, so like paper plates and napkins and paper towels. All that stuff can be used, and we would greatly appreciate it. Now, this Songwriters on the Beach was not initially on the schedule, but a previous Songwriters on the Beach got weathered out, so we've rescheduled for this Thursday, and on stage it's going to be Nicole Atkins and Corey Blair. So make sure you join us this Thursday. Nicole Atkins' latest, When the Night Falls, at 90.5 The Night.

0: That is Aaron Fraser. It's a shame here at 90.5 The Night. Amy Winehouse before that with Rehab. Jayhawks doing Comeback Kids, Too Cold from Current Swell. And that set got started with Nicole Atkins, When the Night Falls. I'm sure you will hear that live at Songwriters on the Beach this Thursday in Bradley Beach. We'll see you there.
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0: And that about does it for me, TJ Bryan. I am out of here. As always, it's been a business doing pleasure with you. I don't want to speak out of turn, but I have a feeling this might be next week's Song of the Week. Tune in tomorrow morning with Michelle to find out. It's Dinosaur Jr., Several Got Away at 90.5 The Night.

Slow Fiction. The track's called Satellite. It is Brookdale Public Radio 90.5 the night, Sunday evening. Thanks for hanging with us here along the Jersey Shore. We heard from the Ribeye Brothers with Apples, Plums, and Pears. Jess has been spinning a new song from them on Fresh Tracks, as a matter of fact. And Screaming Trees, Dollar Bill. That one taking us back to 1992. We're not going to go back not that far, but to 2016. Not a surf. Here is Cold to See Clear on Brookdale Public Radio.

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Brandi Carlile. That track's called Life on the Run. Some new music from Brandi here on 90.5. The Night, Jason Isbell and the 400 Unit with such a lovely and happy song. No, not really. Called Death Wish here on 90.5. And I think that's one of the reasons why Jason Isbell is just one of those people that you 100% had to respect as a songwriter, because he could just write such a dark, compassionate, just deep song like that one. Jesse Wells, that track's called Won't You Come Out Tonight. I really am digging that one. Also digging that other one from Womack's sister, Chauffeur. How about that? And then Cold to See Clear. That was Not a Surf on Brookdale Public Radio. You know who led the stage on fire back in late July on Songwriters on the Beach? It was Max Saturn. And they have released a new single. I'm going to play you that first, but I first want to let you know that we have our smokeout date. Originally, when Nicole Atkins and Corey Blair were supposed to play, we had those Canadian wildfires, and the smoke just really made it hard to do pretty much anything those days. And so, speaking of lighting things on fire like Max Saturn, but they rescheduled to this Thursday, August 27th, and that'll be the last show that we have. And the name of the song from Max Saturn, coincidentally enough, is called Move, as we moved that date. Here's new Max Saturn on 90.5 The Night.

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Yes, indeed, it is. The Jam on Brookdale Public Radio, 90.5 The Night. A little music from Whisper Doll before that called I Am a Knife. Some new music for you here on Brookdale Public Radio. Simple Minds up on the catwalk. Someday from The Strokes. Great album called Is This It? I'm actually marking 25 years since that album came out at some point this year. I don't know exactly when. And the new single from Max Saturn, a band out of Detroit who came by the Jersey Shore and lit the stage on fire at Songwriters on the Beach. That was Move here on Brookdale Public Radio. Thanks for hanging out along the Jersey Shore on this Sunday evening. Don't forget Box of Blues. Yes, indeed. Stu Coogan's coming your way with Box of Blues up at 10 o'clock. Here are the heavy. And don't say nothing.